304 headquarters, traffic stop, outbound 20 left, bound 21. Tag 802 Delta Romeo Golf 802 DRG on a white SUV.

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1: No.
0: Just pulled up.
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0: Can I get you around the 537 Siskin Circle? 537 Siskin Circle is coming for a medical 17-year-old male hallucinating. His family called originally saying they don't feel safe around him. He's known to abuse substances. They're not sure what he ingested. EMS is around as well, if you could let me know when things are good.

0: 306, 304, 10 at. 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Caller advised it's going to be a Bravo mic and a Whiskey mic standing on the side of the roadway, leaning over, appearing to be in distress.
1: Atomic.

0: We got somebody towards exit 5.
1: 3-4 can be there from you as one Hamburg.
2: 7, I'm on Austin Graven.
0: That pursuit's heading into Graniteville. Might hit a ska door. Exit 11 come down westbound.
2: 7.

0: 308, 306, 10 on a suspicious person.
1: 308.
0: One two four Railroad Avenue. It's gonna be the SRP parking deck. Caller advised that there is two what she believes to be juveniles, a whiskey fox and a whiskey mike. They're sitting on the edge of the very top of the deck with their feet hanging off the side. She's worried one of them is going to fall.

0: 301 headquarters. I'll be out with 3 juveniles at the top of the medic parking deck.
1: Quarter 307.
2: Go ahead.
1: Yeah, the patrol shack active watch order number 70.
0: Copy a tag in South Carolina.
2: Go ahead.
0: Quebec Golf Yankee 190 QGY 190.
2: 308
1: tonight.
2: Go ahead. Altavista Avenue at Crystal Lake Drive. Altavista Avenue at Crystal Lake Drive. It's going to be in reference to a 1050, a Ford F-150, dark in color. I got a Georgia tag in the cab. I'm going to run it. It's going to be one occupant. Caller advised they went down into the ditch near the water. They are not in the water. They're trying to get them out now.
0: Three one headquarters, I'm clear. They're just making slime. Show me en route to that wreck.
2: Go

0: 308-305. If y'all aren't coding, go ahead and step it up.
1: 10-4.
2: 304, you want to send that way as well?
0: Start easing that way. I'm about to pull up in a bit. I'll keep y'all advised.
3: It's going to be a blue Ford F-150 Super Crew.

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1: 10-4, do you need EMS?
0: He's declining at this time. You said you already got the Georgia tag, correct?
1: Affirm if you want to confirm it.
0: Charlie Bravo Papa, 1803, CBP 1803 out of Georgia, on a blue F-150.
1: Ten-4, that's the one we have. It's valid and clear. 36-031.

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1: We'll be able to see you shortly. We're off the business.
0: No problem.

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0: Just let them know it's down in the ditch. I'm not sure if they'll be able to get it with a typical rollback.
1: Or is it more of a ravine?
0: Hopefully you're good.

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0: 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We're clear from the traffic stop.
1: Tower.
0: Okay, we'll be out with a homeless man asleep on the benches at probably at night.
1: Where is the location at?
0: Georgia, Springfield.

0: 307, stand by. Can I get you around to 1201 Knox Avenue? It's going to be Walmart. EMS is requesting assistance. It's going to be a medical call for a 52-year-old male wearing a black shirt and black jeans. He said his name was Michael Myers. He advised he has a mental illness and needs to go to Aiken Regional. He did not say that he was going to hurt himself or others.
1: What's your micro problem, Mike?
0: He didn't advise.
1: Y'all use caution for 10400.

0: Unfortunately, he's different.
1: Can I be down route to 1003 Carolina Avenue, 1003 Carolina Avenue? It's going to be for a suspicious person. Caller by the name of Mr. Bell stated that there was a Bravo Mike wearing many layers of clothing and a hat banging on his door, yelling obscenities and making threats. The caller did advise he grabbed his 59 and pulled it on the subject and threatened to shoot if he did not leave. The subject then started yelling threats and walking away. They believe he walked across the street to the church.
0: Turn on.
2: 300 headquarters. 302 is going to be busy with this 55 down here for a little while. I'll be in route for him.
1: Okay.

0: 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If you have a ball set headed to the Fox complaint already, can you tell them just put up at 69? We're going to meet with them first.
1: Headquarters 07, that subject at Walmart, give a better location.

0: he didn't advise where he was. EMS did ask if he could be meet near one of the doors.
1: Yeah, we're going to shut me out of Walmart.
0: So.
1: 34 headquarters, we're on scene.
0: 10-4, I'm still trying to get your complaint on tour.
2: Tampa. Tampa. Headquarters 13. Go. It's really about us. Got one in custody for Viva.
0: Negative.
2: Well, he's got one in custody for Viva.
0: I copy.

0: 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What's the description?
1: No, long shirt, boots, and jeans.
0: Color of the shirt?
2: Brown.
3: Dark gray or brown. You couldn't really tell it was dark.
0: Copy, dark gray or brown, long sleeve shirt, jeans, boots.

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0: Can I get her information, name and birth date, so I can go ahead and run her CCH?
2: Anybody.
3: Area 6 has that information. I'll get it to you.
0: Go for it, thank you.
1: Or still send me a mess, I'll see.
0: No.
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0: Go ahead.
3: 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Tango, Echo, Romeo, Echo, Sierra, Alpha, Chapman, common spelling, big birth, 08, 09, 51, out of South Carolina.

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1: Go ahead.
0: 309 East Martin Town Road, apartment 07, 38-year-old female, upper left thigh blood clot that's getting worse. She's not able to walk or move. EMS is responding.
1: Copy, EMS can advise. Three one headquarters. Is she by herself?
0: Negative. 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You're talking in the background as well.

0: 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What's the case number for this accident?
1: 1660, repeating 1660.

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1: We were advised at 2204.

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It's going to be Knox and QQ. 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
1: Okay.
0: Yeah, there's an old courts and records building next to the old headquarters with the fire alarm going off.
1: Ten four.

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1: Yeah, we can. I mean, there's nothing showing. I can't get into the building.

0: 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You need an engine route?
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0: 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It's going to be the old courts and records for a fire alarm going off. Non-emergent.
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0: 300. Y'all got a key for this field?
1: Negative. I'm trying to look back through emails to see if maybe we got a combo for it.

0: Is there not a Knox box by either of those doors?
1: The doors are Records main entrance.
0: Maybe on the lower level next to the CID area.
2: 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I didn't see one down there.

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0: Can I get tell them route to 537 Siskin Circle, 537 Siskin Circle. It's going to be in reference to the earlier call from tonight for a juvenile. We received a call from a nurse at Bacon Regional saying that they are unable to get a hold of the parents and need them to come to the hospital. They've left several messages, but they're not allowed to treat the juvenile with the parents not being there.

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0: 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He's at?
1: Aiken Regional.
0: Three or four headquarters. Parents been made aware. They said they're on the way to Texas.

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384 headquarters, suspicious vehicles, threat, US 1 Hammer. It's going to be Kentucky Tag 222, Whiskey Bravo Charlie 222, WBC on gray Jeep.

0: for an authorized 6-9-1.
1: You're on headquarters. I'm riding with 304. I'm a suspicious vehicle.
2: Headquarters, 307. I'm right here with 306. I'll tell you.
0: 10-4. It's going to be 1307 Georgia Avenue for Posey's. So I complained about that he can hear the alarm going off. I was able to hear it in the background when he gave me a 21. It was not called in by the alarm company yet.

3 and 4 headquarters track stop, the US 1 and one of them. Georgia Tech, Alpha Alpha Zulu 0 Yankee Yankee AZ 0 YY on a white zen.

0: you're not at work, you run. 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
1: Yeah,
0: Georgia, 0603-638-11. Should come back on Brianna Dubois.

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1: Where is it?
0: I'll be out at one of these apartments under construction. It's actually 7178 Founders Lane in the Hive. It's kind of an alarm going off.
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304 headquarters, traffic stop in Martintown and Bunny. 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

0: 309 headquarters. Can you run one by name and date of birth?
1: Yeah.
0: First name is going to be Imanu. So, Edward, Mary, Mary, Adam, Nora, Union, Edward, Mary. Last name is Brown. Edward's going to be 724-03, out of South Carolina.

0: So first name going to be Emmanuel.
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0: Is the first name Emmanuel ending in an L as in Lima?

31 have Hodges Medical. One Village Parkway, 88-year-old male, fell in the bathroom, unable to get up. His wife was on EMS, was responding.

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1: It is true that we did the

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1: Southbound at 9, Bravo, India, Quebec, 989, B, Detroit, Corolla Red.

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0: 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You got an ETA on your mind?
1: You got an update for him?
0: Just, chest pain and abdominal pain, vomit, nausea.

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1: Go ahead.
0: Cat 176, Citizen Delago, 7623 TE on a Cadillac SUV. One.
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0: Or 205, can I be? Thirteen ten Observatory, 1310 Observatory. So my head advises that there's an older couple that lives here, and she's not seen them in a while, and the yard has grown up pretty bad. 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
0: Georgia Charlie, India Mike, 5758. Yeah, 58. Georgia, Honda Accord 1.

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0: 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Can you meet with this husband in the lobby? He's been close to the supervisor.
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0: 205, can you back room? 208, can be 25 and I-20. 25 and I-20 for a well-being check. Complaint advised that there's a male laying on the ground. There is a bike that's standing up next to him, and then he's passed out.
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0: 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Park line 20 is going to be 6909. Lima Echo, 6909 LE. Stand by for final over slow rolling, passing Western Street.
1: Copy.
0: We're coming up to Melanie Lane. I'm going to be stopped right at Seymour Drive and Seymour Court. If I can, let me get another unit.
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1: This is clear, Lindsay Offer. 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
1: Delta Sierra 215392, DS 215392. Ship, am I going to judge towards it?
0: The last three is 390.
1: 392.
0: Also, going that clear.

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0: 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I'll be out on Knox picking up some debris.
1: Perfect.

10-86, 520 westbound at 21. Shotgun of Whiskey, November Foxtrot 818, WNS 818 on a Dodge Charger. Right.

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44. First, me, I had Martin's out in Bowling with a broken down 18-wheeler. I'll be behind him in the number 2 lane so he doesn't get hit.

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2: Yeah.

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1: Hello.
0: And then they named it first. I'm showing one at Aiken County, and it's safe. If I, but it's valid. I feel that someone, I don't have any for the people, Sergeant. Lights, L-I-C-E-S, first name James, Bravo Mike, South Carolina, 1978-06-16, 1978-06-16.

0: Yeah, there's someone that's close that can stop in. We want something from the connector room.
1: Anybody close in?
2: 2-1 from main route.
1: 10-4 in, follow where I'm showing. Anybody can guide him, send him to hit now. I'm also showing ID only.
2: This thing will be the right best.
1: Copy. Be around to the IHOP at 1248 Knox Avenue in the IHOP. The patient's unconscious at this time, no longer seizure.
3: Did you say no longer seizing or no longer breathing?
1: He's still in contact.
3: Before and around.
1: If he's conscious and breathing, that is how he's involved.
2: One, two, one. Can you go up gently?
3: Okay.
2: Okay, where was that vehicle at and what direction was it in?
0: I'm on 520 westbound. You're going to have to get on from the connector road. As soon as you cross over Bellevue, Clearwater, you'll run into me just before the on-ramp.

0: 5601. 205 no longer needs me. 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
1: That's definitely your problem.
2: Yeah, I think you said.
0: Terrible. Headquarters 56, be clear from 205, and I'm in route 501.

0: 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And I'll be stepping out with highway patrol on there. I'll try to stop at the same location.
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0: 07 headquarters, you show EMS on scene.
1: Okay. Pitt's going to be confirmed with county advisory that it's happening 1-2-25 with you.
2: Okay. 56 out 501.

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0: Bye.
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0: 4205. You can send me tenant, caller number 67.
1: Big Pine Road. Complaint advising there was a problem-like subject that was on her porch, knocking on her door. She states that that subject is, has, let's try this one more time, that he has a restraining order and he's not supposed to be there. She's not sure if he's still there or not. She did not see him in a vehicle. Believes he's going to be on foot. She did a problem-like with dark color clothing, name of Stefan Webster.

0: 5184.
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1: 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Do you need a case number?

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0: 326 East Martintown Road at the center well for female with hypertension and chest pain.
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2: Two or five, your complaint is going to be the female subject that's in the alterations shop.

0: usual. Not the same Bravo Mike that's been trying to get a runoff from the hotel next to the hospital.
1: This is Whiskey Mike. I got him now.
2: Up, you're out with him.

0: Yeah, clear 205, can you run name and date of birth for me, please?
1: Go ahead.
0: First name is Johnny. I'm spelling J-O-H-N-N-Y. Last name is Carol. C-A-R-R-O-L-L. Date of birth is 04-11-1985. Whiskey Mike.

next extradition off of Kerry Court. He's got 229s, one out of Indiana, no extradition for failure to appear, and one out of Wisconsin for failure to appear as well. Both are non-extraditable.

0: 202, Juliet. Yeah, I'm 10-4 here. If you just want to ADA subject, Stefan Webster, Bravo Mike, Dark Clothing, possibly on foot. And restraining orders confirmed.
1: Okay, we 67 with him, not with him at Southwood and Big Pine.
0: This is Tanner Brayton, I'm coming to you.
1: So he said he just got an extra county detention center.

0: Airport, give me a call.
1: Hey, he was intoxicated, but mom came to pick him up. So, trespass notices, he was on tonight.

0: according to it.
1: Sorry.
0: Of course, we got 1-10. Can you run one Endeavor?
1: Yes.
0: And Stefan, spelling on that S-T-E-F-A-N, last name Webster, date of birth 10/28/1995. Bravo, Mike.

0: Did you give me that information back for the Webster subject? I keep showing suspended ID only out of detail, and I do see a protection order on here for him through Aiken County.
1: Yeah, well, 467 with him. Can we get a CH for violation of restraining order, please?

0: Hey, well, if you want to be 10 out of 5 with 2867, you can fax this CPA to for violation of restraining order.
1: I'm not sure if the fax machines working yet or not.
2: Fucking hell, 1091 and grab it from you real quick.

0: 51-8412. You may want to send the paperwork for my subject with them as well as the fact that she's not working for jail.
1: Are you going to stop by the county's 91 to pick up the warrant, or do you want them to send it down there?
2: If they can send it down here, that'd be great.

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0: EMS is approaching Walmart, headed toward that 1015. 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

0: 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Can you see if there's any airbag deployment in the ramp?
1: Negative, no airbag deployment on the ramp.

for Passport Quarters. If you get any complaints about traffic, I gotta have both number one and number two lanes shut down on West Martintown towards Bowling. The median would be available for them to drive through, headed northbound.

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1: Yes, sir. 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
0: I'm leaving this 250 on Martintown. 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
1: Copy.

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0: Can you be en route to 124 Sunview Drive, 124 Sunview Drive? It's going to be in reference to a breach of trust that took place at 1069 Edgefield Road. That's not going to be the right one. It took place at the Martintown Great Cliffs. It's going to be in reference to the complainant's grandson took his car and they've not had any other contact.

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1: Have
0: an exit, this near 802 East Martin Tower at the Business Technology Center. Assuming negative level of entrapment or injuries, the silver Honda versus the black Nissan not blocking.
1: 51503.

Model 3 headquarters, 10 Indian Georgia tag, owner's request, next to rotation. Zulu Tango Sierra 297, ZTS 297, Nissan Rogue Black. I'm going up to the other vehicle and see if they're going to use the same person. So.

28.10 Walnut Grove and Walnut Lane, Walnut Grove and Walnut Lane. Everybody, the sun is going to be closer to the middle entrance of Walnut Grove for Whiskey Mike, green shirt and dark shorts, no shoes. Appears to be old signal 10, welcome in the middle of the roadway.

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0: 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Are we going to have any charges?
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0: Four.
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1: Yes, I'll start getting these comms up right here.
0: You just stack them all back right down the hill after I grab these up here.

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0: 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Is Thomas the middle name for that subject where we're out with?
1: James Curtis Kelly.
0: Jim 4, can you send me a picture of his dad to my cell?

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0: That's not going to be our subject. 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
1: Perfect.

0: Hi, Order 201. We have a subject at Aiken County Sheriff's Office that has a warrant through us. Do we have someone that we could send up there to secure them and take them to the jail?
1: I'm not sure who's got available at the moment.

0: 362, are you tonight?
1: Hey, Vern, I'm pulling into headquarters now.
0: Well, nobody else is going to answer, so if you don't mind.
2: That's right now.
3: I was just checking with one of my guys on the phone if you need one of us.
1: Please just take care of it.
2: Travel on traffic, thank you, 62. I'll meet you at headquarters and give you the details.

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1: That quarter we got is good to somebody.
2: About 4.
0: I need a copy of over Edgeville Road and Travel Lake Road, Edgeville Road and Travel Lake Road for a truck with a trailer. Caller advised that it was a hit and run subject in a single vehicle crash. They believe that he is a 1055. Fled the scene at a Scott Lake near the intersection of Blanchard Road going towards 25.
2: Oh, 4.

0: Oh, Scott.
1: I was checking if you were still out 25 north.
0: I'm headed toward that way.

0: 56 headquarters. I'm at 1042.
1: Copy. Do you have any more of these? I'll be coming up. Austin Gray.
2: Negative, the vehicle isn't followed.

0: I think we're going to get any further description over here.
1: Negative, just said it was a truck or trailer involved in an accident.
0: Jim Bourne.

0: headquarters. Was this bullet over from another jurisdiction, or did somebody call it in?
1: They called in the accident from Muscoga Lake and Blanchard Road into the county. County transferred over to Highway. They called back advising that the subject was fleeing the scene. We got it. And I also transferred the information over to Highway.
0: Where am I?
1: Copy.

0: Tá.
1: Problems with bypass and Old South apartment complex with a code 4 that's blocking the road if you get Aiken City en route. 10 out of 28 out of Georgia, Terra Fair.

0: Police Department complex, on the back there.
1: Call the South Terrace. This is right before you turn to go to the headquarters on the bypass. I'm down from the jail coming off of where I rode.
0: Sorry with the tag.
1: George Handicap, William Mary Yankee 420, WMY 420 out of Terre Fair County, Georgia. Let them know that he's out of gas and he doesn't have any money.

0: 62 headquarters. You sent me a route to Aiken County Sheriff's Office for warrant service.
1: Carol.
0: Good.
2: Brian on that.

0: 1 more. Stock on a 3515 Romeo Zulu, 3515 RZ, on the CRV, correct?
1: To where you said they're 25 Walmart?
0: No, you're not 7.

0: 205 and whomever came back. Can I get telling her the 2048 ran road for a subject BD on the front door that's not wanted there?
1: 205.
2: 201. Four, give me a ride with him.

0: headquarters. You can call, you can say the advisor, Samaritan, stop by, have some fuel in the truck, was able to fuel it up and get it moving. 10-8, back and route to the city.
1: 10-4. The units responding to Rand Roses, use caution. Soldiers calling the area, think that.
2: Are they able to say who the subject is, or they don't know who he is?
1: Hey, Sergeant, it's Gabriel Flores. He should be in a white Hyundai. He's still in the driveway at the time. Prepared copy, stand by for a secondary unit.
2: Perfect.
1: Can you be around to 547 Brooms Edgeway, 547 Brooms Edgeway for a possible break-in? Caller advised she left the home at 10 o'clock this morning and believed that someone broke into her apartment while she was away. When she went into the garage, the attic was open and her garage door, she normally leaves unlocked. She has not cleared the home either. She's going to be waiting outside for you.
2: I think they're...
3: Still waiting around two of us.
1: Julie.
4: 51 coming in route. 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

0: Alpha 3 headquarters, I'm clear. Code 1, code 7, Big Toe has one vehicle. The Accord is still there. The mother and driver were adamant. They don't want us to do anything with it, but they contacted their insurance and they're handling everything. It is out of the roadway. I'll be en route to Ridden to back off 504.
1: 3-2-1, you can stay tonight. I'll en route to Ridden.
0: Simple.

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0: I copy. She left at 10 this morning.
1: Turn.
0: And I'll just have to drive. She was on the way.

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1: Confirm, she never went inside to confirm that no one was still inside of the home.
2: 5-4-88.
1: 504.

0: 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I feel like there's a budget meeting on the side of the house.
1: Said he's leaving.
0: Negative. He's beating on the side of the house actively.
1: The phone's pulling up now.
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1: Hey.
0: Can you be in Harbor 320 East Martin Town Road, Hammond? It's going to be a well check on an elderly female who's sitting in a chair at the front. She's advising she feels lightheaded and dizzy, but she's refusing EMS and wanting to drive home.
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1: I can copy, Alan. I'm right here, I'll just stay tank.
2: 2-1, copy, you have pending, or 200.
3: Go ahead.
2: 2-5 K-Star, Taurus, this call. It's going to be 142 Shelly North Court, 142 Shelly North Court for a domestic. Call recalled on 911 and disconnected after saying her subject's on the premise and wants them removed from the property. When I asked her about weapons, she didn't answer.
1: Oh my God, I'm around.
4: Hey, course, 201 10A status, 24 plus call. I'll be in route with that.

0: Officer Tranger.
1: Officer Ramsey, he does not hold over you.
0: 23 at Hammers.
1: 10-4 and 5. Bravo 4, if you can make contact with your complainant before you leave, they want him on Zilo.
2: Hey, Porter, I spoke with the complainant. I had already cleared it. He didn't say anything about Zilo.
1: Hey, Porter, he just called back.

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0: 2-4, can you try Shelly North Boulevard?
1: Or is that what they gave?
0: They gave Shelly North Court, but they're pinging at Shelly North Boulevard, 142.
1: 142.

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0: So it's going to be at Mariah subject 762-422-0526. Repeat 762-422-0526. It's going to be in reference to information about domestic.
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0: 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I assisted her to her car where she wanted to be. She's going down. She told me she no longer needs my services. 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

0: 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I'm leaving Macon County Sheriff's Office Headquarters headed to ACDC.
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0: Drill five, repair copy. Keep me around 1132 West Martin Town Road at the Circle K. Caller advised that it's not normal for them to have the doors locked at this time. They also don't see anyone inside the store.
1: Copy.
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0: Mike Orange Joy.
1: Yes.
0: Mike Orange, we're going to start EMS for Papa over there. It's 45-year-old male.
1: Copy. Two of us are on it. Can you read this up in the lobby in reference to possible fraud back at bail in September of 25?
0: We're going to hold that. We'll take that as soon as he's going to follow up.
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1: Copy.
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2: 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Everything appears to import. County 10-8, that's 24.
3: That course, do it.
0: Okay.
3: And of course, that's no as well tonight.
0: Okay.

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0: Yeah, of course. 1086, US 1, East Martintown, South Carolina.
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0: 926 Fairfield Avenue. It's calling about 41, advising negative versus virus at this time, but it's an early 80s vertebral patient that's lethargic and weak.

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1: Good.
0: Yeah, blue Jeep, Cherokee. Cyclone 20 coming November, Whiskey, Quebec, 472, NWG, 473.

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0: 307-208,
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1: Yelp,
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0: Three oh two in service. 3 0 2. 62 headquarters, you put me out at 3 North on special.

Hill Headquarters. Like a code 4 at Georgian 5 knots in the turn lane to get on 5 knots, unoccupied. I'll give you a tag in just a second.

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0: It's going to be Georgia Tech, Sierra Echo Hotel 4509, SEH 4509, Black Chevy Trailblazer.

0: 34, it's coming back as far as Georgia Mar Richardson out of range. Wayne, Fire Road, Georgia.
1: 34, it's unoccupied.

0: 307-39 tonight.
1: Okay.
0: 5109 Profit Court, 5109 Profit Court. It's going to be off of West Martintown Road. Your complaint is advising that a female subject is now going through a vehicle. We were out there earlier today in reference to a disorder.
1: Not here, Scott.

0: 301, can I advise you on medical? 177 Journey Run, 177 Journey Run. It's going to be for a 54-year-old female starting to get hives and a rash all over her body. She stated that it is starting to get difficult to breathe. She has known allergies to medications. However, she has not been in contact with them. Her son and husband are with her.
1: Let's send someone.
0: 10-4-306, can we hear out?

0: Okay. Well, do you know where EMS is coming from for that call?
1: Negative, they didn't have us.
0: Can you call and ask?

0: 306 at Quarter Union 5 UMSS, 54-year-old female.
1: There were.
0: Do they have an ETA?
1: They did not give me one. I did transfer the husband to them to get an ETA shortly before we got there.

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1: 10-4, they're en route to Sweetwater.
0: Careful, I'll get them canceled.

0: course. There's any copy of Florida.
1: Yeah.
0: Alpha Papa 4, 8 Papa Lima, AP 4, 8 PL, coming on Ford Explorer.

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0: 1834 Courtney Drive, 1834 Courtney Drive. It's going to be for a male patient, lift assist. 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He's not injured. EMS en route.

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0: 3043 06 to 90 domestic. Knox Avenue, 1201 Knox Avenue. From the Walmart, caller advised there is a white Mitsubishi vehicle parked near the cart return in front of the Dunkin' Donuts side of the store. Then there's going to be a male and female subject. The male is wearing a white t-shirt, green shorts, and a backwards hat, standing on the outside of the vehicle. Currently, the caller advised he was beating on the female inside of the vehicle.
1: They're still acting funny.
2: They're not close to it.

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1: 304, I believe he's back here on aisle 10, possibly? Yes, 10.
0: 10-9?
1: I believe it's aisle 10 back here. This is our white Mitsubishi car.

0: 3478, Mid-Burton, that's up, out of Georgia.
1: Can you repeat the first name? I got everything else.
2: Romeo Oscar Pepper.
0: Correction on that, you have a nice one to be passed on Alpha December, Tango, Oscar December. Good copy.
1: Copy, headquarters, whenever you're ready, I got another name and neighborhood for you. Matthew, common spelling. Mixon, common spelling, date of birth 12575 out of Georgia.
3: 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Copy.

0: 3 to 6 Lakehurst. 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
1: South Carolina?
0: Jump back. 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

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Spell and clear.

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0: 309. 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
2: Tempo. 301, you continue on. 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

0: 3-6-9. 276 Brissy Drive, 276 Brissy Drive. It's going to be in reference to apartment 102. 22-year-old male actively seizing. His girlfriend is with him. Advised she believes he may slowly be coming out. You can hear him moaning in the background of the call. Say there is no known seizure disorders or previous EMS route.
1: Brissy will be on off.

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0: 350, Austin Greco Road. Assuming NHC for a 76-year-old female patient experiencing trouble breathing. EMS en route.

0: 309. 309. Can I get you out of 752 Calvin Terrace? 752 Calvin Terrace. It's going to be the Parker Apartments. Caller is a manager advised. The pool is currently closed and there are several kids inside the pool area. There are no adults on scene with them. They need them removed.
1: You don't want to be for him.
0: Headquarters.
1: Has he told him to get out?
0: He did not advise. It sounded like he was in a vehicle.
1: Copy.